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0: 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Nobody.
2: Ojo, Ojo, Ojo.
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1: 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Chucky Ray-Ban run.
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0: 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But there's a
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0: Yo, oh, some hungry just so come.
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0: Akudawasa. 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
0: Hey, hey, hey, hey, hey, hey, hey, hey, hey, hey, hey, hey, hey, hey, hey, hey, hey, hey, hey, hey, hey, hey, hey, hey, hey, hey, hey, hey, hey, hey, hey, hey, hey, hey, hey, hey, hey, hey, hey, 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
9: 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Ojo 961.

0: Some of y'all just go pop. Some of y'all just go talk. But none of y'all ain't really got. Some of y'all just look lost.
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Oh Jah, Rastafari, Haile Selassie the first. 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

0: Oh, you want trouble? You want trouble? You ask for trouble? You go get some trouble here now, you know?
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0: forget to ignorant.
1: 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No, sell out. The marathon still continue. That's what I said. No, you wake up more time and the struggle is real, but nah, give me kind here, give me 9 years.
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0: I bet she would have. 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She was all under the dungle. 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She would like to be free. She said she would like to be free.
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1: Oh, yes.
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1: Caribbean girl, me know for tick, me know for top, yeah. 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
1: I couldn't see. 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
1: I ain't in your beats and you ain't in mine too. Yeah, we both outside. That's my type.

After 6 o'clock, thanks and praise the studio almighty for the blessing of seeing today. Friday the 22nd of May 2026. One morning show on Ojo 961. We're going to take you down till 9 o'clock. Richard Trumpet, Tim Tim, and DJ Razor in for DJ Elon. Good morning.

0: bringing that Friday energy your way, kicking off the weekend. Inside the One Morning Show. A man to woman bacchanal this morning. We'll get into that in a little while. Got news feed coming up as well. If you know someone celebrating a birthday, send us a WhatsApp message. 7999696. With the person's name, number, and some information for us to prank them. Barnabas, why are you so quiet today? Feeling Friday energy? Or?
1: Yeah. You know, I just watching the vibe and the energy, yeah. Trumpet, I feel, you know, we should just go into magic tricks one time. You know what I mean?

0: Johnson.
1: Just bring Cassidy Illusion aside.
0: Yeah, because that's what the public is saying, eh? Because they want to ask the police some questions here.
1: Yeah.
0: And they're just lucky it's a Friday because the energy now, boy. You can't really ting down the energy too much as the weekend is here.
1: Yeah, as Roy would say, lead the news and them thing alone on a Friday.
0: Yeah, but I know if you can lead that story alone.
1: Yeah, boy.
0: But
1: we'll come to that in a little bit.
0: We will come back to that.

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2: After more than a week of exhausting searches, the Hunter's search and rescue team has decided to return to Trinidad as the case of the missing 2-year-old Angelo Tobias Thomas remains unsolved. Just under 2 weeks after he was first reported missing by his mother and stepfather, the sea at Goodwood Bay has been unforgiving, unable to return the body of the toddler. His mother and stepfather remain in police custody, and Homeland Security Minister Roger Alexander has promised there will be closure in the case.
1: The orders from the Director of Public Prosecutions to charge Kaya Seeley with manslaughter and shooting to harm police officers have drawn widespread criticism from family members and the public who had been calling for justice in the police shooting death of Kaya's boyfriend Joshua Samaru on January 20th. Basically, the charges allege that Kaya shot at the police, causing them to return fire and kill Joshua. The 24-year-old woman who survived the police shooting is reported to be overseas.
2: The three schoolboys who beat another one in an altercation along the Chaguanas Main Road did not show up for classes the following day. But with the police intervention, their parents were notified that they had been suspended indefinitely, pending further investigations. It all started as an exchange and banter on social media.
1: U.S. Secretary of State Marco Rubio is setting the stage for military aggression against Cuba as he declared that Cuba poses a national security threat to the U.S. and the likelihood of a peaceful agreement is not high. His comments come just a day after the U.S. charged Cuba's former president Raul Castro with murder, over the 1996 downing of two planes resulting in the killing of U.S. nationals. Cuba's foreign minister Bruno Rodriguez accused Rubio of lies and said that island had never posed a threat to the U.S.
2: And in sport, the New York Knicks scored 18 unanswered points on the way to a 109-93 win against the Cleveland Cavaliers as they took a 2-0 lead in their best-of-seven Eastern Conference final. Games 3 and 4 will take place in Cleveland on Saturday and Monday.
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0: and my Grand Rising to you, Tim Tim. Grand Rising to you, Chumpet. Well, I know taxi man yet. Taxi man don't take a taxi, he take a taxi and he going somewhere. I don't know where he going. Razor? Goodness, man, has that respect. But I want to talk the thing this morning, Chumpet and Tim Tim. I want to talk the things that I mean. I want to talk the things. You know what I want to say? Well done, Ojo. Well done, Ojo. Well done. The Gong God is here. And hey, I want him to get on very ridiculous.
1: Hey, Gong God. Bro. Relax now. 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Relax, my brother. Yes, right? Relax.
2: Purple my jeans.
3: Jumping. Timmers.
2: Boy.
3: DJ Nows. Come on, Stella. Hi, Papi. Wherever you are.
2: Razor's
3: goodness, be safe. Morning, guys. Do everything. We're not going to everything.
1: I'm telling you, boy. It's Karen, you know. It's Karen.
3: It's Mayday. Goodness.
1: We looking for the Eagle and Karen want to come with that kind of heaviness today. I what? Do want to talk about them.
2: Is Eagle time already?
1: Well, depending on who. On what eagle? I have some people with multiple eagles. You know.
2: True.
1: Yeah.
2: Some have an eagle nest.
1: Nah, like about 3-4 eagles.
2: A nest of eagles.
1: Yeah. That's nice, man. About 3-4 eagles, so.
2: Big up them and a eagle. Me go my little Kobo self land somewhere. A parrot and all. A macaw. You understand?
4: Macaw!
2: Something at a land something, to see.
1: Something a pigeon, better land. Something better
2: a little purr.
1: Yeah, something better, lad.
2: That.
1: All right, my brother.
2: Because Chano, boy.
1: Good morning to Roy Cornell. What is he saying? Happy Friday. Wishing all our listeners a safe, relaxing weekend. Love from Bina, Lily, and Ashley of Rio.
2: Big up all you. Tongue in Rio, Claro.
1: Yes, I. Althea, good morning
2: Rio
1: to
2: de Janeiro.
1: You. Nah, it's not De Janeiro.
2: You sure?
1: So you see, boss man say do heavy the thing.
2: With what? With how the police and them say is the girl who shoot from behind. But she's John Wick. I want to know Trumpet. They calling she John Wick out there, no Trumpet.
1: Daddy.
2: Because you see three long gun coming and you have so much at the say. You ain't there yet.
1: Belly.
2: To watch long gun coming in your face, Trumpet.
1: Well, did they specify when?
2: And bust it behind. Well,
1: did they specify when shots were fired?
2: I don't know what they specify and what they didn't specify. Well, I was not there. It is not in my expertise to be a crime scene investigator. And you have to let the professionals do their job. But the question that is going to be asked here is, are the professionals being professional? Because, and then another question is, can you trust the professionals when they give you the illusion of professionalism? Because we seeing them teething out of the police station, Trumpet.
1: Right, song in the Homeland Security.
2: Right? A song in home.
1: Well, go ahead. No, I'll listen to you.
2: Roger that. But things going missing from a municipal police station, the first thing you jump out and say is, hey, remember, them is not we, eh? Them police over there is not really we. But we grew up with, if you call an officer something resembling a police officer, you're liable
1: you're
2: to get the hardest slap you ever get in
1: your
2: life.
1: You're out of place.
2: Because them don't take that. But when the top heads now come in and balling, hey, them is not we, eh? So we coming from that trumpet into this here now, where the entire nation has seen this video. Right? Now, the nation had to remember that just like the school fight videos, we need an investigation to happen.
1: Well, the investigation already happened.
2: So the investigation happened now.
1: Right.
2: And what they are saying is that they're going in the books of Enoch Trumpet. Right?
1: Deal?
2: This, who deal?
1: Continue.
2: Not that Enoch.
1: All right. Go ahead.
2: They're going in the book of Enoch for this law here.
1: Uh-huh.
2: And the law they want to come out with is one that states, now don't correct me if I'm wrong, me ain't no lawyer. But basically, if you commit a crime towards the police, like shooting towards the police and cause the police to shoot towards you, and somebody in your side get murdered, like what happened.

0: on him or get
1: held.
0: Shot,
1: you will be held
0: because it's you caused the police to shoot.
1: Yes.
0: And yada, yada, yada. So they're trying to say the young lady who was in the vehicle would have had to shoot from behind her boyfriend with his hands up in all of that bacchanal. Right?
2: But that's what I'm saying, artist. You don't know
0: to
2: if...
0: To bust it.
2: No, but you not. You don't
0: that's
2: know...
0: That's what I'm saying.
2: You don't know if it happened before. Did they say that it happened before and that's why they chased... And sued and all
0: that's
2: that.
0: That's another thing.
2: But that's what I said, because why the, you don't know. And you see me? That is above my pay grade.
0: Yeah.
2: For me to figure out that.
0: What it is not above, though, is the trust of the
2: national people.
0: Good.
2: Exactly.
0: It's looking good. And what I could say is, judging from the climate on social media and all over the place right now, if the country didn't trust the police before, the public trust in our police is totally eroded now. Totally.
3: My thing is, no gun was found at the time of the shooting. So they will be now went in the drain next to the car and they find the gun. So Corporal Abracadabra reach on the scene. All right. Real P falling and we thinking it's rain, boy.
2: And by the way, just to interject a little bit about what the artist said prior to this, he said a 9-to-5 with a little fraud on the side is the way of survival in a this year time.
0: A little fraud on the side.
2: Brother, I nothing does in that message.
0: Come on, F. Come on, F in fraud jumping. Not capital F.
4: Team. All I see, none of us was there.
0: Aye, aye, aye.
4: All right? Yes, we could say, if we did stop, that might not happen from the beginning when they hear siren, you didn't do all that pity driving and all kind of thing. But at the same time, don't pee on my back and tell me rain falling up, please, or dew dropping.
0: Hold
4: that
0: on.
4: That's all I'm asking for.
0: Hold on.
4: Don't be peeing on my back.
0: Trumpet.
2: Who started that scene?
0: Who peeing on who out here?
2: I don't know who scales out here.
0: Who is
2: me ain't feeling comfortable. I ain't feeling comfortable.
0: What she shake that?
2: I ain't feeling comfortable with that.
0: And we need to get it right. You're peeing on my back, on my head, or on my foot. Because I see it on Facebook, they're saying, stop peeing on my head and calling it rain. Then the caller saying, stop peeing on my back. Where are we peeing? Or they tell me where to pee.
2: Sir.
0: Tell me where to pee. Because if you're peeing on me, I would at least like to know what part of me you're peeing on.
5: The GPP is a madman to come up with that. They only mugger juice.
2: All right, Mr. Roy. Mr. Roy.
0: Roy, I think remember you retired, eh? We still at the walk here.
2: Salty coming in.
0: Salty.
6: Hold your roll.
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0: Buddy.
6: Trumpet, thank you for yesterday. Thank you, Ojo, for a blessed day. Thank you to all my friends and associates, all you who wish me everything and all the blessing. Thank you, guys. By the way, I want to ask, where will I be collecting this magic cake? Which Massey outfit do I have to come to 153 Trackridge Road, Port of Spain, 96.1?
2: Salty, don't worry yourself. You'll get a call
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2: you know when and where to collect your cake for your birthday.
0: You know they have your number.
2: Don't worry yourself.
0: You're good to
2: all me. Shall be well. Yeah. Sky City, man wants his cake. All right, let me see what Keisha is saying here. I watched that video and didn't see any of those officers ducking for cover. They advanced on that vehicle shooting without taking cover if someone in the vehicle shot at them.
0: Yeah, I seen it there. What it looking like, Trumpet, and what the public is saying, it looking like you're going in to dig up a law just to cover for your people.
2: Right.
0: Now, I know a lot of police officers, and I know a lot of officers who actively involve in this pursuit of dangerous criminals. Mm-hmm. And what the rhetoric coming from them is that all they want we to solve this thing, all they want we to go out there and face bullet and do all of that. And when we do it and people shooting at us and we trying to tell all your XYZ is the case, no, the police getting more victimized than the criminals who causing the distress. So that's the other side of the story. Because let me just go out on a limb here against our better judgment or what we feel is our better judgment and say the police correctly laying this charge. Now, how you go and feel as an officer facing bullet, you are your children to go home to Trumpet. And the whole nation is calling you a murderer because you shoot at somebody who first shoot at you. You understand what I'm saying? So it have all kind of sides, because how to keep those officers motivated now

0: to do what they're supposed to do and uphold the law. Because that's a tall order, especially when you are facing lethal force.
1: Let me ask you a question.
0: Ask me, sir.
1: When the police commissioner had the press conference yesterday and said that charges would be laid, who did you think charges
0: the police
1: be? Okay.
0: I thought that it was, in fact, everybody thought that. Okay. Even news agencies thought that. Okay. Well, our news agencies, a lot of them,
1: I don't know. I just,
0: I feel it's them peeing on me. Right. Plenty of them news agencies peeing on me foot now.
2: All I have to say is when it hits home, it had very different concerning this case.
1: You had to expand on that, Jewel, because when you say when it hit home, in what sense? Yeah. Because
0: it hit in home, eh?
1: All right. Put yourself in the position of the officer, or put yourself in the position of being a relative of, right? Could be a spouse or whatever. If they are saying, now, you see, the problem with this whole scenario is we had to take somebody's word here because the video didn't show what is being said.
0: Correct.
1: If the video, if in the video you saw somebody out with a pipe.
0: If it was clear.
1: And shooting at the police and then you see all of this would have gone.
0: Correct.
1: However, that's not what you see in the video. So therefore, now you have to take somebody's word, which is the officer's word.
0: Who we don't trust.
1: Right. So you had to understand that is what will happen because there's no evidence. All I'm seeing is a car, police pull up, bullet, shots fire.
0: A man dead and a young lady paralyzed.
1: That's what you see. Yeah. Right? So you had to understand that this will come. So when you come now and see charges being laid and it's because of so, the public ain't gonna feel.
0: The public ain't gonna feel. And now this is what I would, boy, I never thought I would be quoting the words of Gary Griffith. But Gary went out on a limb and he said something that was very intelligent and well said, and which was the responsibility of a police commissioner and those in authority in that realm is not only to police crime, but also to provide the sense of safety and trust in the office, right? Mm-hmm. And what is happening here is I would like to see a proper conversation. Now, I commend the police commissioner for coming out and having the press conferences and stuff. But when you're coming out with these press conferences, clarity is what we need. Right? All because right. What you did there yesterday, me judging you, I think so.
1: All
0: right. Right? I can't judge you. You're the big man in the thing. Me, I just walk in here.
1: Right?
0: But the public now, from the statement you made, it could be viewed that you sent everybody down one avenue.
1: And then only
0: come out
1: us.
0: To reroute or come back. It's almost like if, all right, I was going and say it, and then when the lights come on, it's like, boy, let me watch what I say here and hold back a little bit and let this come out in our next way. Now is not the time to mix matters. We need clear, clean, cut definitions of what happened, what took place, and what y'all are planning to do going forward. Because public trust in the police is something that we have to have in the fight against crime. It makes no sense that we fighting against the crime and we don't trust the people who fighting for we. You ever watch The Boys Trumpet?
1: The Boys.
0: It's a superhero show that shows the dark side of superheroes. Imagine if you couldn't trust Superman. Right? Mm. And when you see Superman flying coming in, you getting stricken with as much fear, the same fear that you have as when the bandit put a point in the gun.
1: Well,
0: that's
1: happened based on where you're living, but that's a different story.
2: Good morning. You know what would have helped in this case? If they were using body cams. That would have helped to show, at least from a vantage point of view and from a police officer point of view, who, what, when, and why.
1: Well,
0: I'm
1: not sure about that because...
0: Yeah, I understand the thinking.
1: Yeah.
0: It should do that.
1: Mm.
0: But in Trinidad and Tobago's climate where people are killing police officers in the police station and stealing guns out of it, how are we so sure to know that they won't steal the footage too?
3: I literally watched

0: and you take off.
1: Mm-hmm.
0: When I pursue you, mm-hmm. what am I pursuing you to do?
1: To return gunfire, Trumpet.
0: To shoot you in your leg?
1: No, there are no legs on the target range.
0: Okay. I just want to know. Now, this is right? me just
1: You ever see a dummy in the target range with legs on it?
0: Everybody referencing
1: it's
0: the video.
1: It's head and chest.
0: But what is going on, I think.
1: We done seen what happened before the video.
0: Prior to.
1: And according to this law, with my limited interpretation of it, right, is in what timeline does the law operate in? Because if I shoot at you here, Trumpet, and I cause this whole chase and everything, and then I run and you catch me and you bait me, you shoot back at me, right? Am I, have I already instigated and triggered
0: yeah.
1: the response from you
0: yeah.
1: in that violent yeah, way?
0: Because when I
1: already
0: in,
1: shoot
0: when I come in towards you, I don't know what's going on transpire when I come towards
1: Correct.
0: You. But they're saying, but the person who sent the WhatsApp message yeah. is saying that you see hands in the air, so if you're seeing hands in the air, but you can
1: yeah, but
0: see.
1: So what? You pop your hand now, but I don't know if it has somebody. Remember,
0: occupant,
1: I can't see into
0: if
1: this car.
0: Another occupant in the car.
1: Correct. I don't know if somebody in the back seat, so your hand up, but somebody aiming at me. Remember, I am my children home. You understand what I'm saying?
0: It's boy.
1: Yeah, so.
2: Morning, team. I guess it would have been nice if the body cameras were worn, right? All this kind of public mistrust and so on into the officers would have been a thing of the past or not a big concern. If only had they just wore body cameras,
0: and
2: right?
0: You did mention that now you would have different views.
1: You would have different views of it, but this is if the body... You see, in America and these places where this footage coming out, you see, we want to follow America and thing, eh? But we is not America. We ain't had them people there who sitting down and making sure that due process and all these things are being done properly. Mm-hmm. Even though over there it be corrupt as well. You know what I mean? But in Trinidad here, Trumpet, again I state, in a place where the police, dealing with the police and thieving police weapons from the police, right? How can we trust that they will be honest with the body cams? Because who is getting the footage first? Well, all right.
0: Well, I have a question. The question is, do you think that a proper explanation of what transpired
1: is warranted?
0: For this whole situation was
1: yes.
0: brought forth?
1: No.
0: And I think that's the problem.
1: That
0: right
1: is
0: here.
1: The problem.
0: Because you ain't have a ball by ball as to mm-hmm. this started here at this point, this took place,
1: mm-hmm.
0: so, then chase thing from this point to that. Full ball by ball.
1: Now, I understand that when something is going to be before the courts and has to be investigated, there is only so much information that you can
0: you
1: put
0: can
1: into
0: release.
1: The public
0: yes.
1: domain in order to not jeopardize your investigation.
0: And compromise the
1: compromise,
0: case.
1: Yes, the case. Because it is going from an investigation that now warrants a case that is going to be before the courts and somebody is going to be charged for involuntary manslaughter or something like that. Forgive me if I'm wrong. So I understand that you cannot just jump out and say everything. But in this here climate, where there is zero trust in the police service,
0: you
1: I believe some sort of transparency and some sort
0: better.
1: Of we need to bring out the best script writer or the best person to ever write a script ever, Trumpet, to come out now and say what can be said skillfully and say enough so that we could at least get some kind of decency, which is not the right word by using it here, some kind of thing, Trumpet, back into some kind of trust back into the police. Because if we don't trust the police who are fighting the war for us, it's best we don't fight the war.
3: All right, good morning, Trinidad and Tobago.
1: Well, yeah.
3: Somebody who does real watch CSI and these things, right? It could have, the gunshots could have taken place before the video. But my question is, did they find any gunshot residue on the victim or on the young lady's hands during all of the research and whatnot? So it's a lot to follow and it's a very hard pill to swallow.
1: It is a
4: something
1: very hard pill.
4: Everybody is talking about the police officers shooting and saying this and saying that, right? But at the end of the day, why they run? If a police officer turn on their siren and you have nothing to hide or you're not doing anything, you put up your hand and come out the car, but you want to go on a high-speed chase. What you expect at the end of the day, as a police officer, my first instinct

0: is to go home. So it's you or me.
1: It's you or me. That's what this person is saying. So I just find it too heavy for Friday, right?
2: Broski.
1: So we could probably discuss that on Monday further, but I want to tread on because it come on, let me be real. Because it have a lot to go into this thing, you know.
2: It have a lot to go into it, and as saying maybe the rule of not saying plenty, because the thing in this here instance to save the public trust in the lawmakers and the people who have to enforce the law, the law enforcers.
1: But all right,
2: need some kind of conversation.
1: So isn't it that
2: you need
1: the information is the information needed before extradition, because she's in another country, first of all, right? So for her to be charged, etc., right?
2: Mm-hmm.
1: The full detail as to what took place, the gun that's supposed to be recovered, because if she's injured at that point and all that, I think, isn't all of this supposed to be on the table?
2: Yeah.
1: So
2: if it was me, I come out and bullet. I told you, look, the gun here. There's the gun she shoot at me with. There's the size of the bullets. Yada yada yada. There's the proof. There's how we could think. I know all they ain't trust me, but there's the evidence here, right? But to just come out and say, hey, all they trust me now, go. We know what we telling all you. And or if you apply any kind of arrogance, and boy, what? No, they can't think. Then you are going to be totally removing any kind of trust and faith that the public had in the police. Because let me read this Friday. We don't trust the police in Trinidad and Tobago, right? We don't.
1: If you see a police vehicle following you,
2: yeah,
1: right,
2: yeah,
1: sirens blazing.
2: Depending on where I am and what time of night it is, what time of day it is, trumpet. I
1: hot
2: will have
1: Sunday.
2: Totally different.
1: Hot Sunday.
2: No, I'll stop. Okay. And where am I?
1: On the main road somewhere. Track read coming down the road.
2: No, I'll stop.
1: I will stop. And that's what the last person just said. That's all.
2: Yeah,
1: we can trot up.
2: Yeah, but also to trumpet. I know we for the police to do their work, and we need to be a little draconian with it. Right, because them criminals and them moving very serious, so the police have to move just as serious. Yo, Abraham, dealing with them there, don't go in the people's house, you go get bullet.
1: Right?
2: We need that kind of action. But then on the other side of it, trumpet, if I run from you and I give up myself and I'm ready to come out and I'm ready to face the law.
1: If you shoot at me first,
2: yeah,
1: and you run, mm-hmm, and then you put up your hand, that's a different story. You shoot at me first.
2: It's a different story.
1: All right. Okay.
2: It is a different story. That's why I went to Percy Parker School for Broadcasting, the Institute of Broadcasted Careers.
1: And you didn't go.
2: And I learned my AEIOU. And me ain't going to police barracks there. I learned to be a police officer, trumpet, because, boy, I don't want to be in them shoes right now.
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1: Oh, yes.
2: MojoWorldTT.com. We are one.

0: And it's time now to brighten up someone's birthday, make it extra special, all courtesy Massey Stores.
1: Massey Stores.
2: It's called here. Where's this Magismo here? Move this from here, Trevlin. Move this from here, Trevlin. All right, good.

0: Hi, good morning. I'm trying to take your hand. Miss Lewis, please.
1: Speaking.
0: All right. This is the security here from Upper Level Institute.
1: Mm-hmm.
0: Yeah, your son is Caleb, right? Or Caleb?
1: Yeah, Caleb.
0: Caleb, yeah. We are not water in school now. So you can pass back for him? You drop him already?
1: So he already dropped off. And I'm a qualifier, they on the way.
0: They on the way?
1: Yeah.
0: No, you ain't had a call daddy, you know. You want me drop him home for you? Where you living?
1: No, they on the way so they can turn back.
0: Nah, but you see, me mind bringing him for you, you know, he's a nice boy and I want to see well, you
2: brother
0: know.
2: Brother man, yo.
0: You married?
2: Happy birthday to you. We're calling you from Ojo 961. Happy birthday.
0: You're live on radio, darling. Happy birthday.
1: Oh my goodness. Thank you.
0: And Ellie bring a baby for you. A whole child and Ellie bring for you.
2: Daddy, what are you doing, man?
0: She stopped me when she was, daddy, father, I'm bringing him. Yeah, man. How big is the father?
2: All right.
1: Thank you.
2: No, we have a song for you. And if you follow kind of thing.
0: 3-4. Melissa, I'm drunk on us.
2: Bro.
0: 3-4.

0: you so much.
1: Enjoy your day today, Melissa. Oh. Take care.
0: I'm just in shock.
1: Oh, in shock. Oh, okay. Happy birthday to you. Enjoy your day.
0: Okay, thanks again.
1: Take care. Bye-bye.
2: Well, you might be in luck too, eh? Because you might win a cake.
1: No, then get some TV cake.
2: They have more than one cake. If you must see one cake, that was Southeast cake.
1: Oh, sorry, I apologize.
2: We have more than one cake, Trumpet. Come on. You feel like 96.9?
1: Wow.
2: We have more than one. Second one?
3: Which is your boy?
2: Keepers? Ready, prank.

0: You have reached the voicemail.
1: All right, a quick show do you want that?
2: Happy birthday to Capris or Capris. Yeah, happy birthday to you from everybody that love you. I think you're coming from Kizzy. So yeah, big up Kizzy, big up you. And yeah, trumpet.
1: I'm going to the next one. Eh?
2: On to the next, on to the next, on to the next, on to the next.
1: Remember, you do this tomorrow, right now.
3: Hello?
2: Hi, good day.
3: Hi, who's this?
2: Hi, how you going? This is CJ.
3: Yeah.
2: Hi, CJ. How you going? I don't know if, well, you don't know me. I got your number from your mommy. I'm calling you on behalf of Joshua Regrello. You know Joshua Regrello, that's the pan boy who do the thing and went he went viral when he do the whole pan for hours thing.
3: Yeah.
2: You know him? All right, good. Well, here we're going on. We're doing another tour where we're taking Pan Under the Sea. And we would like to know if you want to be a part of it. Like, you could come and play Pan alongside him. And then the tour all year, we're going out in the nylon pool. We go throw all in the sea day. And all you have to play the Pan for the fish and them and the coral and them. That sounding good?
3: Yeah.
2: You coming? All right, how much money you
3: are? 10,000.
2: You ain't a cent. But you go get this. Happy birthday, kid!
3: Happy Thank you.
2: You're on the radio.
1: Happy birthday to you.
3: Thank you.
2: Yeah.
1: You wouldn't get that 10,000. You'll only get this.
2: Yeah. 3, 4. Yeah. Hi.

0: All Bye-bye.
1: Right, CJ. Enjoy your birthday. Tomorrow's your birthday, not so?
0: Yes.
2: And today too.
1: Yes, enjoy your birthday tomorrow. Take care.
3: Yeah, one more try.
0: Thank you.
1: All right. We have what boy, Senate?
3: Yeah, one more. Yeah, one more. Uh-huh. Hold on. Beep, beep, beep.
1: I just bought. Trevlin. Why you leave like here? You see, man, that's it.
3: Trevlin?
1: Yeah.
3: We
1: sleep
3: leave
1: now, boy. You go.
3: Trevlin, don't sleep.
1: Go, boy.
3: Okay.
1: So, where's the number, sir?
3: Look at here, sir. That's here. Yeah, you already know.
1: Word.
3: You understand?
1: Word.
3: Yeah. Hot and groovy. The soca do to me. I'm feeling bad again. Like a movie. I'm not going to be.
4: Morning.
5: Morning.
4: Yes, sir.
5: Hi, may I speak to Renaud Budusing, please?
4: Hardly hearing you.
5: Hi, may I speak to Renaud Budusing, please?
4: Speaking.
5: Calling you from the Board of Inland Revenue, BIR office. When you're coming in to pay these taxes, sir?
4: Taxes.
5: Mm-hmm.
4: I don't know since when you pay taxes to radio station.
6: Happy birthday, father!
1: Happy birthday, daddy! Happy birthday! Happy birthday!
6: Happy birthday to the one boss.
4: Blessings,
6: one daddy, never two.
1: Yeah, boy, yeah, boy.
6: I'm so glad in my mature life I still have you.
1: Yes, I. Yes, I.
6: Happy birthday. Love you.
1: Budu, happy birthday, boy.
4: All the best to you and the team, man. Talk to us, happening, boy. What
1: do you think? A day, daddy. A day. Happy birthday, man.
6: Yes,
4: good
6: sir.
4: Thing you all the guys, man. Good yes, thing you all the guys. Good bless. Always doing a wonderful job.
1: Thanks a lot, daddy.
6: Thank you.
4: Yeah, man.
1: Take care.
4: Have a good one.
1: Yes, all sir. Right. You know we don't sing for man, so yeah.
3: Yeah, sing for
1: yeah,
3: man.
1: Yeah, yeah.
3: I like that doing a good job. Can tell him.
1: All right. Before we wrap up, we want to say thank you so much to Massey Stores. Go get their cake of the month. It's the sea salt caramel cake.
3: Yeah.
1: So go to a Massey store near you and get the cake of the month for the month of May. Sea salt caramel cake. Thank you so much to Massey Stores. And before we wrap, you wanna tell Mother Good Good welcome?
3: Who Mother Good Good? We talking about Stab, right?
1: Yeah, you wanna tell your brother?
3: You wanna tell Stab, right? Eh?
1: Mother Good Good.
6: Oh gosh!
1: Welcome, Mother Good Good.
6: Welcome to the Ojo.
1: Welcome to the family.
6: Star yeah. Bright, boy.
1: Star Bright is now officially a member of the Ojo squad.
3: Look, all Sylvester, right? Call him. Sylvester, what you call him before? You're live on radio.
7: Check the WhatsApp.
3: All right, Sylvester.
1: All right, sir.
3: I hang up on you. I'll call you back.
1: Yeah. So, blessings. Now the thing let's go, right?
3: Yeah, blessings. You know the chopper is about to land on top Ojo at 153 Track Ridge Road.
1: Right.
3: Welcoming Starbright to the bigger, better, the only one.
1: Yes, I.
3: 96 number one.
1: Thank you, Massey.
3: We're bounty. You can put bounty there.
1: No, I can play the
3: Ojo.

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2: Former national football captain Kevin Molano has made a heartfelt appeal asking people to avoid speculation or rushing to judgment about him after he was detained by the Police Special Investigations Unit in a house in Canupia where the police recovered 2 ounces of marijuana. Molano, in a statement on Thursday, declared that he cooperated fully with the authorities, along with national and MLS player Hovind Jones, who was also among the persons detained but released, noting that he has always tried to carry himself with humility and respect. The former captain Molano declared that he has never taken his football success for granted.
1: The Police Complaints Authority said its investigation into the police shooting of Joshua Samaru and the injury of Ms. Kaya Seely remains an active investigation. The statement from the PCA followed the disclosure that the DPP had ordered that Kaya should be charged with manslaughter in her boyfriend's death, along with a shooting at the police. The PCA revived the national discussion that followed the January 20th shooting and called for body cameras for police officers.
2: Jamal Rogers was shot while lambing at a bar on the Naparima Mayara Road in Princestown last night. He was taken to the Siparia Health Facility for treatment, but succumbed to his injuries.
1: The washing machine is an area on the southwest side of Goodwood Bay in Tobago where the beach ends. According to the Hunter Search and Rescue Team, there's a rocky projection out to the sea and a continuous swirl of water where the waves break on the rocky projection. The track from the house where the two-year-old Angelo Tobias lived with his mother and stepfather leads directly to the area that was named the washing machine by the villagers. After 11 days of searching, there is no sign of the child's body, leading to speculation that he may never be recovered. Meanwhile, his mother and stepfather remain in police custody.
2: Jude Bellingham, Marcus Rashford and Bukayo Saka have all made it into the England 2026 World Cup squad, announced a short while ago by coach Thomas Tuchel. The coach described his selections as the best possible team, but not necessarily the most talented 26 players. Manchester United have confirmed the appointment of Michael Carrick as their permanent head coach on a 2-year contract. Departing Manchester City manager Pep Guardiola has written an open letter to thanking the fans who have supported him through an unparalleled trophy-laden decade of success.
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1: Caribbean girl, me know for tick, me know for top, yeah. Man, I watch my body like say them, I watch a match, yeah.
2: Anything him said, them girl, I do it like it's tax. But make my own money like

0: Give away.
1: Friday dropping the body and focus.
2: You
1: gotta
2: focus.
0: 6289336.
2: Your chance to win all courtesy holiday snacks Nova.
0: Nova?
2: Right.
0: Yeah. The calling already jumped in and called. Banned from Trinidad and Tobago permanently. What would it be? Hello.
2: Cool. What would it be? Hello, good morning.
3: Morning.
2: You call it for that hamper, right?
3: That's right.
2: All right. So we want you to be bold this morning and tell us one thing or one person you would ban from Trinidad and Tobago permanently.
0: Permanently. The care come.
2: Forever.
0: Get out.
3: Trump.
2: Donald Trump. He not here. Your car, but he not here. Something from here that you would, something from here.
0: Or who does come here?
2: Or somebody here.
0: Go.
2: He will.
0: You know what you want to say, you know. I given you permission to say.
2: I had two things. You had to be bold. Dare you to be bold. Like afraid to say, boy. Hello? Like you go on.
3: Yeah.
2: Oh, I thought you were going.
0: Huh?
3: Yeah.
2: You can't do it. You're not bullying.
0: He's a minister, sir.
2: All right.
0: Well, you said that, boy.
2: That boy.
0: Hold on, because tell you.
2: All right, that's not my brother. Hold on there.
0: Take it for me, Jody. Drop it.
2: That boy.
0: Come on, guys. Say it in bold. All right. We need to know who or what should get a permanent ban from TNT. Right? Me, I gonna say it in bold here now. You might don't vex with me. Razor, you see wings? You see them wings as he putting on them girl and them costume? That deserve a permanent ban. Permanent ban! Because it can't be that I play in my mask and you is chucking out my eye. And I don't mind, you know. But when I ask you and I tell you, hey, just carefully now, you're chucking me in my eye. You more vexed than me. Or you girl, like if I want to dance on you. I don't want to dance on you! I don't want to dance on you. I wanted to move. With this big peacock thing looking in my face, I say it in bold. Ban that! Right? How? The whole road. You can't play no mass, you can't enjoy yourself at all. Where else I want a ban, boy? I want a ban from Trinidad and Tobago permanently. Boring people who like to lime in front of the party. Move from there! Go in the back. I don't want to see you when I'm on stage. Hello.
2: Hello, good morning. Yes.
4: Hello.
5: Raw talk.
4: Yeah.
2: All right.
4: Yeah.
2: What's your name?
4: Raw talk.
5: Tashana.
2: All right. Tashana, you just keep on listening. You'll find out if you want, all right? Because I don't feel like... Alright, let me see you. What is one thing or one person? Ban Kareilly for life. Leave that out of Trinidad and Tobago. Ban that for life. Kareilly and Cuckoo. You see them two things?
0: The ugly one who does look like the man from Up. You name? Well, they say you ugly all day, Trumpet. We don't watch man. Huh? Christmas less. Don't let you come back
2: all
0: here.
2: Right. Hello, good morning.
6: I want to ban all deceitful red women.
2: Oh, boy.
0: You're sexist.

0: somebody say that
1: all
0: them.
2: Who hurt you, brother?
3: Who hurt you, boy?
1: I read them one out, man. She was from Arima.
0: Oh,
1: I want to ban all of them.
0: Right. Yeah, you see how you say she from Arima? Yeah. You're right. I'm fighting
3: the argument. How much money are we going to get today? I think we can get about 4 minutes today.
0: Nah, you right there. See that?
3: Huh?
0: You see from Arima?
3: A little cliche, man. You have to love the Rima,
0: nah,
3: them guys.
0: Nah. The only Rima we recognize is Rima. Hello, good morning.
3: Morning.
0: Yes, listen to us on the phone. Hello? Listen to us on the phone. All right? Hello? You're hearing us? Yes, good night. Right, good.
3: All
0: right. One thing or one person you would ban from Trinidad and Tobago forever?
3: Go ahead.
4: I like to ban Zoe.
0: I ain't vexed with you anyway.
3: Get out!
0: Oh God, nah, don't do that. Leave! Don't tell she get out. Love so you know, all Love so you know.
3: I blame Big P.
0: Hello, good morning. Hello, good morning.
5: Hello.
0: Yes. One thing or one person.
3: Go ahead, ban them.
6: Hello.
0: One thing or one person you will ban from Trinidad and Tobago forever?
6: Barry Badarat.
0: Have a nice day, sir.
3: This is where we end.
0: All right, here's what's happening. All right, so we want to say thank you to Holiday Snacks.
3: We good day. I'm not too sure about this idea now. You could unbowl yourself, Trumpet.
0: If you could unbowl?
3: Unbowl, you know?
0: Yeah.
3: Like, you don't, like, everybody, I find everybody press caps lock real hard this morning.
0: You see, one time.
3: Uncaps lock the thing.
0: Yeah, boy. All right. So, looking for a new snack that doesn't apologize for its explosive flavor?
3: Yeah.
0: Then Nova Chili Lime is just what you need.
3: Hi.
0: Holiday snacks, Nova, dare to be bold.
3: I hope you get there to be back.
7: 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For those who stand out, Holiday Snacks Nova, dare to be bold.

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0: 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Who boyfriend has put credit on the phone?
1: Harry Cooper and Mary Pierre.
0: 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And you're with Digicel still.

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1: Why that statement you will never hear on Digi Cell?
2: She tell me feel done. I credit alone. I credit alone. I credit alone.
1: Friday mode only.
2: Alone, alone. Are you back for your bed?
3: Yes.
1: No, no, raise a no.
3: Yes.

0: 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Dance up your body, girl.
1: Remember, guys, this segment is brought to you all with the kind compliments of Digicel. 20 years in TNT, making sure everybody enjoy each and every day, especially a Friday. Girl, whine like you a ballerina, or if you're a Digicel user, everybody inside of the area, Tim Tim and the one named Razor. Where you going, everybody? Slip and slide.

0: says them.
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1: She said, daddy, I'm the legend, you're the big.

the Friday steamy earlier. Right now we on 100 and we heading to 1,000. All courtesy to

0: time for Digicel as we do each and every day. All in all, the weekend start already, right? If you're boring this weekend, I know what to tell you. I just hope you have a Digicel phone to keep you company. Faster speeds, that's what we need. 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Kill them.
1: It was 11:16. 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

0: Have a great one. 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Yeah, don't worry. 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We are in straight to 9 o'clock, Holly.
1: Bring it over here.
0: But remember,
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0: to say happy birthday to Melissa, coming from your husband, Paul. Hope that you enjoy your birthday today. And we want to give you one final chance to win that hamper, all courtesy Holiday Snacks Nova. Give us a call, 628-9336, and tell us one thing. Now, we dare you to be bold. So we want you to tell us one thing.
1: Just one.
0: Or one person that you will ban, if you had the power, you would ban from Trinidad and Tobago forever. When I mentioned Kareilly just now, Nikki sent me a message. She was actually preparing Kareilly.
1: Where
0: when
1: did
0: I said,
1: go? Like
0: in jail,
1: Who the hurt?
0: Me and understand what we doing that for. Throw that way, we ban that. Hello, good morning.
1: Hello.
2: Hello, morning.
0: Yes. Morning. You're calling for that hamper, right? One thing or one person you'll ban from Trinidad and Tobago forever. Be bold. Mm-hmm.
2: One thing is them police will be arresting taxi drivers around morning or evening. Whoa. And them traveling them after.
0: Whoa, and then traveling.
1: And then traveling. Hey, I didn't lock you up yesterday. Yeah, but you know,
0: and then traveling them after.
1: That's not a good one.
0: I like that one.
1: Why you gonna lock me up and travel with me after,
0: yeah,
1: boy?
0: Yeah,
1: drive, I'm gonna take it there. Now you coming with me too, you know, drive. We go take it right there by the Rima. I understand that one, trumpet. I understand that one, guys. Nice. So we say that it's bold. One thing or person that if you could ban them from TNT, you would ban them forever. All right? Yes. And remember, this segment is all brought to you courtesy Holiday Snacks Nova, where everybody have to say it in bold. You got him already, trumpet?
0: Nah, don't talk to him there already. Link up.
1: True?
0: Yeah.
1: So like two winners there.
0: Let me just see this next call.
1: Hello,
0: good morning.
1: Hello.
0: One thing or one person that you will ban from TNT
1: forever. Go.
2: God, I really want to be bold, boy.
1: Yeah, go ahead.
2: The Prime Minister.
0: Have a nice day, sir.
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0: today's Friday! Hello, everybody, back to kill. Shaquille, Morat, good son. We is the gong, we know the gong is back. Listen to me, all the praise on this cell. Ojo, ojo.
1: I'm glad to hear you back, Sylvester. I'm glad to hear you back.
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1: A road fatality was reported this morning along the Western Main Road in Kukurit. The identity of the man who was riding a motorbike has not yet been released. Jamal Rogers was shot while liming at a bar on the Naparima Miara Road in Princeton last night. He was taken to the Sapare Health Facility for treatment but succumbed to his injuries. An Interpol red notice has been issued for a man whose name was not released but who is a suspect in the murder of Acting Corporal Anuska Eversley and the robbery of a cache of arms and ammunition from the San Fernando Municipal Police Headquarters. He is the fourth suspect, as the three others have already been charged. Top Cop Alistair Guevara said the police have recovered 44 firearms and more than 900 rounds of ammunition. More than 100 firearms were stolen, and the commissioner said the police continue to search for the remainder. The orders from the Director of Public Prosecutions to charge Akaya Sili with the manslaughter and shooting to harm police officers have drawn widespread criticism from family members and the public, who had been calling for justice in the police shooting death of Kaya's boyfriend, who was killed on January 20th. Basically, the charges allege that Kaya shot at police, causing them to return fire and kill Joshua. The 24-year-old woman who survived the police shooting is reported to be overseas. And finally, after more than a week of exhausting searches, the Hunters search and rescue team decided to return to Trinidad as the case of the missing 2-year-old Angelo Tobias Plaza remains unsolved. Just under 2 weeks after he was reported missing by his mother and stepfather, the sea at the Goodwood Bay has been unforgiving, unable to return the body of the 2-year-old. His mother and stepfather remain in police custody, but Homeland Security Minister Roger Alexander has promised there will be closure in the case. And there you have it, the trending stories here in TNT and all across our Ojo world to this hour. Keep it locked. We'll be back.
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1: Is the enemy. Turn it up.
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ice and chill. Damn. They tryna cover it up like a quilt. Rari go skirt on a boy like a kilt. Kept it 100 on paper like Will. Tricking it off on a paying a bill. That's just how I do the sauce and the spill. These

know what I'm saying? Outside is back to what it was, you know what I'm saying? Atlanta, tell you about my run, you know what I'm saying? Ask Pluto Banker 21, you know what I'm saying? I done put up half, what's done is done, you know what I'm saying? Two cars in the back, two in the front, you know what I'm saying? They so down for me.

this is where you need to be. 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

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If you need some more details or you want to place an order, call them up right now or send them a WhatsApp message at 462-8320. 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

Can't f no, she thinks she me when she driving the sport. Real over everything, unenforced. 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

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I be looking for the words to describe you, and really and truly, it's just like, use the type of woman that like, alright then. Use the type of woman that will mack a man or brack a man or brack a man or brack a man or brack a man or brack a man or brack a man or brack a man or brack a man or brack a man or brack a man or brack a man or brack a man or brack a man or brack a man or brack a man or brack a man or brack a man or brack a man or brack a man or brack a man or brack a man or brack a man or brack a man or brack a man or brack a man or brack a man or brack a man or brack a man or brack a man or brack a man or brack a man or brack a man or brack a man or brack a man or brack a man or brack a man or brack a man or brack a man or brack a man or brack a man or brack a man or brack a man or brack a man or brack a man or brack a man or brack a man or brack a man or brack a man or brack a man or brack a man or brack a man or brack a man or brack a man or brack a man or brack a man or brack a man or brack a man or brack a man or brack a man or brack a man or brack a man or brack a man or brack a man or brack a man or brack a man or brack a man or brack a man or brack a man or brack a man or brack a man or brack a man or brack a man or brack a man or brack a man or brack a man or brack a man or brack a man or brack a man

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1: 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I'm looking for the rest of the square, yo. Use the type of woman that like. 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
3: what she drinking?
1: Why not cup she drinking mixed with liquor and ice?

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Every single day you get stuck on IG. 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
1: The trending stories in this hour brought to you courtesy The Kiss Bacon Company. Former national football captain Kevin Molino has made a heartfelt appeal asking people to avoid speculation or rushing to judgment about him after he was detained by the police special investigation unit in a house in Canupia where the police recovered 2 ounces of marijuana. Molino, in a statement on Thursday, declared that he cooperated fully with authorities along with national and MLS player Juven Jones, who was also among the persons detained but released. Noting that he has always tried to carry himself with humility and respect, the former captain Molino declared that he has never taken his football success for granted. The 3 schoolboys who beat another one in an altercation along the Chagones Main Road did not show up for classes the following day. But with the intervention of police, their parents were notified that they have been suspended indefinitely, pending further investigations. It all started as an exchange and banter on social media. In some sport news, the New York Knicks scored 18 unanswered points on the way to a 109-93 win against the Cleveland Cavaliers as they took a 2-0 lead in their best-of-7 Eastern Conference final. Games 3 and 4 will take place in Cleveland on Saturday and Monday. Jude Bellingham, Marcus Rashford and Saka have all made it into the England 2026 World Cup squad, announced a short while ago by their coach Thomas Tuchel. The coach described the selections as the best possible team, but not necessarily the most talented 26 players. Manchester United have confirmed the appointment of Michael Carrick as their permanent head coach on a 2-year contract. Departing Manchester City manager Pep Guardiola has written an open letter to thanking the fans who have supported him through an unparalleled, trophy-laden decade of success. And there you have it, the trending stories here in TNT and all across our Ojo world to this hour. The trending stories are brought to courtesy The Kiss Bacon Company.
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That's some people that's work Monday to Friday and get the weekend off. It's something unfortunate too. 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Shout to the crews that walking Sunday to Sunday, dog.

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1: Two road fatalities were reported this morning. One motorcyclist was killed in a crash along the Western Main Road near Kukurit. Another motorcyclist lost his life in a head-on crash reported in Kamutu in East Trinidad. Jamal Rogers was shot while liming at a bar on the Naparima Miara Road in Princess Tongue last night. The 23-year-old man was taken to the Superior Health Facility for treatment but succumbed to his injuries. In a statement from her attorney, which is published in a local daily newspaper, attorney Fayola Sandy says Kaya Sili maintains her innocence and intends to fully defend the charges through the proper legal process. This follows a revelation that the DPP has ordered charges to be laid against Sili for manslaughter in the death of her boyfriend, Joshua Samaru, who was killed in a police-involved shooting on January 20th. She's alleged to have shot at the police, which led their reaction to open fire on the vehicle, which they had chased from Maloney to St. Augustine. Ms. Sili is reported to be overseas. Meanwhile, the Police Complaints Authority says its investigation into the police shooting of Joshua Samaru and injury of Ms. Kaya Sili remains an active investigation. The PCA revived the national discussion that followed the January 20th shooting and called for body cameras for police officers. The washing machine is an area on the southwestern side of Goodwood Bay in Tobago where the beach ends. According to the Hunter's search and rescue team, there is a rocky projection out to sea and a continuous swirl of water where the beach meets the rocky projection. The track from the house where 2-year-old Angelo Tobias lived with his mother and stepfather leads directly to the area that was named the washing machine by the villagers. After 11 days of searching, there is no sign of the child's body, leading to speculation that he may never be recovered. Meanwhile, his mother and stepfather remain in police custody. And there you have it, the trending stories here in TNT and all across our Ojo world to this hour. Keep it locked. We'll be back.
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1: 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The principal is upset.
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0: Hello.

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1: President Christine Kangaloo has proclaimed that the first session of the 13th Parliament will be prorogued at midnight tonight. The second session of the 13th Parliament is expected to commence on June 5th, 2026, and the proclamation was issued by the President in keeping with subsection 1 of section 68 of the Constitution, acting on the advice of the Prime Minister. The director of La Casita Hispanic Cultural Center, Adrina Brown, has asked the Homeland Security Minister, Roger Alexander, to provide an update on the fate of those Venezuelans who didn't register for the migrant registration framework. The ministry added that on April 30th, Minister of Homeland Security, Roger Alexander, reported a total of 16,408 applicants have been interviewed by the government's MRF, continued in phase one of the MRF. All undocumented migrants in this country were required to register online, which took place between January 26th and February 25th this year. And the Ministry of Transport and Civil Aviation is advising that the Guayaquil Licensing Office will be closed for the remainder of today due to circumstances beyond its control. It will resume normal operations next Monday. People requiring non-appointment services are advised to visit the AREMA licensing offices or utilize the online services. And the public health risk from the current Ebola outbreak in the Democratic Republic of Congo has been increased to high, to very high, by the WHO. In an update on Friday, the WHO's head, Dr. Tedros Adhanom, also said the risk is in the wider region in Africa was high, but it remained low at a global level. And Pep Guardiola says Manchester City needs new energy as he brought an end to his 10-year reign as manager. The club officially confirmed the 55-year-old's final game in charge will be against Aston Villa on Sunday at the Etihad Stadium. Guardiola has led City to 17 major trophies, including 6 Premier League titles and a Champions League victory since he arrived a decade ago. So there you have it. That's your news stories trending this hour right here on the Ojo Wheel.
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0: I'm a juggler.
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1: And it's brought to you this hour by the Kiss Baking Company. The TTPS has disclosed that acting on the advice of the DPP, warrants have been issued for the arrest of Akia Seeley of a Bamboo Settlement number 1 and filed saying for the following offenses: 3 counts of shooting with intent to cause grievous bodily harm at the police, contrary to Section 12 of the Offences Against the Person Act, Chapter 1108, in relation to the incident which occurred on January 20th, 2026, at the corner of College Road and Basie Street Extension, St. Augustine. 4 people were arrested, 2 firearms and quantities of ammunition and marijuana was seized during an anti-crime exercise conducted in the Northeastern Division. The intelligence-led exercise led by Sawmill Avenue, where they arrested one 20-year-old male suspect for possession of 1 Glock 19 pistol and possession of 2 magazines containing a total of 25 rounds of ammunition. The Antigua and Barbuda government has announced new measures aimed at enhancing public health and safety amid concerns about deadly outbreaks of hantavirus, Ebola, and the malaria in several parts of the world. The CAFA has already said that following the World Health Organization declaration that Ebola has become a public health emergency of international concern, it assesses that a current risk to the Caribbean region as low. Meanwhile, a member of the MV Hondius cruise ship crew was repatriated to the Netherlands after being confirmed earlier today as a new hantavirus case. According to the World Health Organization, today the Netherlands confirmed an additional case among a crew member who disembarked in a Tenerife, was repatriated to the Netherlands, and has been isolating since then. And ending off with some sports news, where world number one Aryna Sabalenka left her French Open news conference as part of a 15-minute limit on media duties in protest at the prize money on offer. Players believe a greater share of the revenue generated by the Grand Slam tournaments should be allocated to prize money. The 15-minute limit is meant to symbolize the 15% of revenue the French Open currently offers. So there you have it, as your news stories trending this hour, and it's all brought to you by the Kiss Baking Company.
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0: Let me call the airport and take a flight supposed to land. Hold on, eh?
1: Good afternoon. This is your captain speaking with just a little flight information. We're flying at an altitude of 37,000 feet, and our airspeed is 400 miles an hour. So just sit back and relax and enjoy the rest of the flight.
0: Only the chopper land in a tree.
2: But I'm a fans. 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
0: Entertainment.
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0: station. 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
1: No more. 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
2: Good afternoon. This is your captain speaking with just a little flight information. 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

0: Good afternoon. 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
1: I am not wasting what I have.
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0: 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Play a name brand up in the party mash up. 34 rounds. Full of Louis V shoes but a clocks me a go. 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
1: In a statement from her attorney, which is published in a One Daily newspaper, attorney Fayola Sandy says Akia Seeley maintains her innocence and intends to fully defend the charges through the proper legal process.

0: She's alleged to have shot at the police, which led to their reaction to open fire on the vehicle, which they had chased from Maloney to St. Augustine. Miss Seeley is reported to be overseas. The International Monetary Fund has extended its staff monitor program with Haiti through June 2027. The move comes as rising oil prices linked to the conflict in the Middle East add fresh pressure on the country, which is also battling gang violence, political instability, and a seventh straight year of economic contraction. U.S. Secretary of State Marco Rubio has said there was little progress during talks with Iran amid uncertainty about whether a deal will be reached or war will resume. His comments come after U.S. President Donald Trump said he was holding off on military strike against the Islamic Republic because the serious negotiations were underway. Trump has been threatening for weeks that the ceasefire reached in mid-April could end if Iran does not make a deal. And Stephen Colbert signed off the final episode of The Late Night Show with a special guest, Sir Paul McCartney, bringing the program's historic 33-year run to an end. On A Late Night Show last night, Sir Paul and Colbert reminisced about the past appearances at New York's Ed Sullivan Theater by the Beatles and memories of the band touring the U.S. And Mexico hopes to showcase its soccer culture both on and off the pitch when it co-hosts the World Cup with the United States and Canada next month. Football has long been undisputed number one in Mexico, which will become the first country to host the 3 men's World Cups. So there you have it. That's the news stories trending this hour right here on board the Ojo World.
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6: Yeah, I'm
1: traveling the voice.
6: One voice, I done voice. No.

0: Good afternoon, ladies and gentlemen of Ojo, children of all ages. Turn it up loud on a Friday. Welcomes on board. Full blown. Now, I know y'all hear that rhythm in the background. I'm just saying, this rhythm bad boy. This song in dancehall-ish. You could label it as that.
1: That is right.
0: You could label it as dancehall.
2: Come on.
0: So, first thing I'm going to ask all you out the gate, is this going to be a rhythm or is this going to be a closed gate for a while?
1: I would love for it to be a rhythm, but you know, everything had to go according to permission and that kind of thing. So
0: authorization.
1: Yeah. And we had to get permission to do the original, well, this song.
0: Right.
1: From Shabaranks and the producers Steely and Cleavy.
0: Right.
1: So if we want to do something else as well, we had to get their permission as well.
0: Each time.
1: So, yeah.
0: Click.
1: Because so yeah, them had to get something on everything.
2: Yeah. Accept and continue.
1: Yeah. Click I agree. Accept and continue. And
0: no, you know, lazy authorized kings.
2: Correct.
0: When men are they this rhythm, so keen. And I want to put it out there. It is a rhythm that everybody should be hearing now and saying, no, good, how to get it.
1: Yeah, I would love that. I would love that.
0: Cause I was one. When I read through the bio before it dropped, 1201, I was on my YouTube.
1: That is it.
0: 1201, I was on my YouTube. I want to hear this. You understand? Yeah. Shabbat, hear me now. What them fellas could do again, yeah. Boy? What they bring here again?
2: Yeah,
0: and
2: well,
0: I mean,
2: you know, we on that Caribbean sound. You know, we not on the this is we own and that is them own and we trying to outdo. Nah. Our vibes is all about collaboration and supporting each other. And it's just like we've been saying earlier this week on the socials, you know, it's like the West Indies team is stronger because of the West Indies togetherness, the united front in cricket.
0: Because this project sounds like Ole was well rested and said, boy, bro, what you feel? Back out in the field again now?
1: Yeah.
0: All right,
1: yeah,
0: I feel the time is now.
2: Yeah. This song started years ago, bro. It was written some years now. And, well, we refined a bit of it earlier this year.
1: Yeah.
2: But, yeah, the bass was there for a while. And the time just right now. The time right now. If we had put this out any other time, it would not be the same as what it is now.
0: That makes sense.
2: Yeah.
0: What else will you have in that vault, boy? Because I realize plenty of what all you're releasing now
1: is years ago.
0: Is years ago work.
2: No, that is how we do it. But we take our time to perfect it too.
0: Right.
2: Like a lot of things, sometimes people pass through the studio and they hear it and be like, yeah, them ready to pay it out on Julian's in the morning. But that is not always work with us, you know, to be honest. Like sometimes it might be one line or it might be one part of the music that we just know it ain't ready yet and we just take our time with it. So we have things and we just keep consistently working on it and that is it.
0: So how come you all decided just to just anchor in Jamaica and say, boy, we just do the video here and done?
1: Well, we had to get our authentic feel and the song was begging for that now, boy. It would not feel right to us to do it halfway and to just try to mimic it in Trinidad. You understand? We
0: right.
1: wanted to go there where it's natural to them.
2: Dancehall lives in
1: Jamaica. Yeah. So when we go on and we shoot in the video, the director and him saying action. They're just playing the music.
0: No,
1: and them dancers and them
0: action. I know what to say.
1: Yeah.
0: Them dancers and them flare out.
1: Yeah. Them ready.
2: It was real good for me to see how they accepted it too. Like they ain't watching it like, you know, a Trini trying to do this dancehall thing with all they seen, like, because they know us for respectfully yours and for good spirits and
0: right.
2: that kind of thing there, you know what I mean? So I don't know if they was expecting that. But the first time the song play, everybody activate and everybody was into it one time, you know what I mean? And from all the feedback, you know, they love the vibes too.
0: So all right, so
2: great.
0: No stress. Now, y'all saying y'all did this a while, right?
1: Mm-hmm.
0: But for me, watching Ian is like, I now come from a great season. I'm in a great space now. And there's really no stress enough.
1: Well, that is true too.
0: Because you're doing you, You ain't trying to mimic nobody else. You ain't trying to be nobody else lean. Yeah. And it's so comfortable over here.
1: Yeah.
2: But that's where we started. When we decided that we put music on our own, that is exactly one of the things we said to each other. That we just gonna do things our way. You know, we literally just being ourselves. A brethren messaged me today after he watched the video and thing, and he was like, bro, you know what I like the most about this? Paul, it has been all this, because he know the journey from since before all the Marshall and before all them things. Now.
0: Right.
2: And he was like, bro, this is all here. It's just people not going to see it now. But this revives. I remember the Maxi days. That is what make me kind of start writing the song.
0: Oh, you was one of them in the small Maxis.
2: Come on. Well, you know what I mean?
0: Overloaded.
1: Yes, that was him. Used to give me all the stories.
2: But I wasn't responsible for overloading the Maxi. I just wanted to go home.
0: You was one of them when your mother say, how you reach home this hour?
1: Yeah.
0: You're waiting for that special Maxi.
2: Yeah. Hysteria and all them.
0: Yeah. Ooh, you're waiting to hear that special song? Yeah.
2: That was the vibes, and them days, it's like music used to make you feel a certain kind of way, and everything was colorful and vibrant, and it's just dancing and fun, and you know, that's why we named the song No Stress. That's why we went in that you know, direction with it now.
0: All right, so ladies and gentlemen, for those who living under a rock, welcome to Earth. We about to give you all brand new the visuals. It's out on YouTube.
1: Yes,
0: right now. Out. As of midnight, it was out.
1: Yes.
0: For those who really love the thing, it's okay if you didn't see it yet. We understand you're busy. But we're gonna give it to y'all. No stress, full blown, brand new.

0: personality.
1: I'm gonna tell Ollie how good this song is, right?
2: Tell me.
1: We don't have interviews on a Friday. It's only when you tune hitting.
2: So Brian going Lara. So going already.
1: Only when it Brian Lara in. The last artist we had on a Friday, this time starting, was Busy Signal, Idonia, and Conscience. Three of them.
2: That is it.
1: That was the last time. Like, yeah. Couple years now. Will I tell all you? Well, this year?
3: Well, that might be on your rhythm when it's in our rhythm.
2: You don't know.
1: You have a name for the rhythm?
2: No, boy, not yet.
3: It didn't reach there.
2: If you have ideas, you can message me.
1: No stress. No stress with them.
2: All right. That's it right there. You're running with that. Yeah.
1: That's it right there.
2: Yeah.
1: You know what I mean?
2: Yeah. It starts here.
1: I already seen this in the dance.
3: In the dance.
1: I know I'm telling you, don't see that in the dance.
3: Give them the bird. Give them the bird.
1: You see, that might even be a remix. You see. Now, but congrats to you guys once again.
2: Yeah, man, give thanks.
1: Song and fresh, refresh, everything positive. That is full blown.
2: Yeah.
1: So,
2: we just having fun with the music, and we want people to have fun with our music as well. You had to come to get to know that that is what we for. Get familiar with that about us. It's on no limits. We just having fun. The day it stopped being fun is the day we stopped doing it.
1: So, I'm trying to dig futuristic before you leave.
2: Mm-hmm.
1: How much we gain for Carnival?
2: One, mm-hmm.

0: At least three?
1: Yeah, could be four.
2: Could be four.
1: Yeah, because I feel we'll put like two singles and we might get like two collabs.
2: Two singles, two collabs. I could hold on later that.
0: We not no collabs as yet in
1: I
0: the soca.
1: I feel so.
0: So yeah. Might say them are two collabs.
2: I don't want to know who it is yet. Save it.
0: We don't know who it is yet neither.
1: I don't know who it is yet either, but I feel so like, you know what I mean? It's about time for that now.
0: Or get full on the telephone now, man. Whoever so, want to collab.
2: So, that is Carnival. We and me, we have this one. We could expect any more for summer?
0: Nah, because this is our first
2: attempt.
0: Real 100% attempt at a summer song. We want to focus on this one.
1: Yeah, full 100.
0: Let me see what happened with it. Yeah. Pushing this one till early September.
2: But it's going.
0: True?
2: It's going here already.
0: So go back in the studio and...
2: Back in the studio. Right. Give us another one.
0: All right.
2: By the end of June.
0: Right.
2: So we are two bubbling.
0: All right.
2: So I'm so we could dance to the same thing. I'm like, oh gosh, boy, only giving you thing now.
1: But you know, say it should be a rhythm.
0: Yeah,
1: so
0: nah, the rhythm will give it life. Yeah, the rhythm will give it life.
2: Yeah, but I need a next something.
0: I mean, my girl, a little remix. We hoping for Shabarangs to come out of retirement, man.
2: But I said it.
0: Yeah.
2: We're putting it out in the universe.
0: Yeah.
2: Shabba new remix.
0: Yeah. If anybody has Shabba number, send me a DM with it now. I'm going to call him personal.
2: Well, right. So, I want to thank you for passing through.
0: Thanks for having us.
1: Pick up the Ojo family every time.
2: Yeah. Done on a Friday.
1: Done now.
0: Yeah.
2: I know the fellas. Looking to take
0: things up. And I know this was last minute, you know. And that is why Ojo is family too, because I know, as you say, this is not normal.
2: No, this is outside of protocol. This is outside of protocol. Ask anybody.
0: We appreciate it.
2: On a Friday.
0: We appreciate
2: interview.
0: It.
2: Interview. But well, again, everything is tying.
0: Yeah.
2: Midnight, you hear me now? Ooh, that I tell my partner when I come in and I say, dog, what do you hear for one thing yet? Same time phone ring, yo. In the people are saying now, boy. Universe talking, boy. We lining up.
1: Yeah,
2: so.
1: Sure.
0: No stress rhythm.
2: Again, this is the No Stress Rhythm, ladies and gentlemen. Full Blown has kicked it off. If you're hearing the sample of a Tingaling, yes, they get it authorized.
0: Come on.
2: Don't try no bacchanal. Don't try to make no small talk and say, I want them fellas and then get it. Them fellas doing their own thing again. No, it's not that. It's not that. Everything great. Full Blown.
1: No stress.
2: We out.

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2: Love it when I slide. Love it when I ride.
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1: Guys, you know the code already, time to link up.
0: Style God, January.
1: Ladies and gentlemen, time to send me those coordinates. 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
2: Oh. Me no freda, no bullbuck, no dopey conker. Go for your army, go for your tanker.
0: What's area now today?

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1: 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Go for your army, go for your tanker. Go for your
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1: It's Friday. 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Make up all divers today. The Divers Association. 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
0: What?

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0: Ocho, rum, Ocho, Ocho.
2: And
1: OJ.
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0: Good afternoon. 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
1: Starbright!
2: Well, you know the chopper to land. Wap Chucky!
3: What's going on?
2: Well, I'm here.
4: Good to see you, bro.
2: I'm here.
4: Nice to see you. You're in a good space.
2: come on, you remember? You remember the volume in here, you know?
4: Yeah.
2: You understand? The city little talent, and you know, the boy have a little thing there, so.
4: Yeah.
2: A little loud too.
4: Yeah.
2: But I will get there in a moment. Right? But I see we have a segment here. We're gonna jump inside that segment, ladies and gentlemen. Trinidad. Alright? This is called Basic or Bold. That's the segment for today. Basic or Bold. This is the holiday snacks Nova Bold Challenge. That's right. Callers, time to join in one time. Do you dare to bowl with holiday snacks Nova? Hi. I have some questions today, Papa. It's very easy. Either I give you the question, or I can give them a little challenge today. Because I'm feeling in a type of challenging mood today. You understand? I'm feeling like a little challenge today. Come on! That is the mood, Trevi! That is the mood today. Let's go. Time to call me up one time. Come on, you lie.
1: Starbright.
2: Let's go with the four lines one time. Who's out there? Hello, good afternoon.
5: Hi, good afternoon.
2: Good afternoon, darling. Welcome to the Ojo. All right, so you ready for my challenge?
5: I am.
2: All right, you are. You sound like you are. Mm-hmm. So can I ask you a question? Are you basic or bold? We're feeling basic. Yeah. Clock those fingers. You bold. All right, so here's my first challenging question, right? Real quick. So you have to defend it, right? The challenge you have to defend it, right?
5: Okay.
2: 10 seconds. You cannot pause, no stuttering. You ready?
5: Right.
2: All right. Pineapple belongs on everything. Defend it.
5: Yeah, of course. It's sweet. It's tangy. What more you want than that?
2: Good daughter, is that you? Good daughter out there.

0: Is that you?
1: It's me.
0: All right, lovely. So, with that being said, right, I'm going to ask you one more real quick. If you get this one, I'm giving it because I'm that type of mood today. I see it. Right? This is called, right, basic or bold. Big up to my holiday snacks family. So, here's the question, lovey. Money can buy happiness. Defend it.
1: Yeah, of course. I'd rather be in a big house crying than to be on the streets crying. So, yeah, that money making me happy.
0: I realize. Well, with that being said, then, yeah, what's going on? What's your name, lovey?
1: Josan.
0: Josan, with that being said, you are the winner for today, Nova. All right, so stay online. We're going to take the information off here, all right? Don't hang up.
1: All right.
0: Right, lovey? All right.

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1: Okay.
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1: Mano Mousin, well, this is the big bad bounty killer.
2: Echo.
1: And them should know.
3: I don't know.
1: Tell them off the fierce, and them off the fierce.
3: I need to hear some of that chucky chucky tingy tingy wrong here. 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
0: 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Without the girls, me no have no career.
2: Papa, that is a.
0: This is the medley of all medleys.
2: All divers assemble.
0: In here with us. But to love the girl, the man no me bacanero.
2: Chucky, you have an extra scuba tank?
3: Of course.
2: Must have a reserve tank as a diver. Big up my divers. Who proud of yourself, you're from the Divers Association. We have no complaints out there about all you. We have no complaints. Round of applause.

0: This is not.
1: Don't smell chunky.
0: And this is not a boat. Hey, Gaddafi. This is not a.
1: 7999696. Let's go.
0: Hey, God.
1: Let's go, let's go.
0: Not a pin.
1: Messages and voices. That is the mood today.
0: Million thing. I just the works, baby. Me want a man where you have a. Hey, Gaddafi. This is not a.
2: This is not a pin. This is not a pin. This is not a pin.
1: Voice thoughts and messages. Let me do this. Let's do this. Which area looking at today? One Ojo. One mother God Godson. Ay, ay, ay. Oh, good. Chucky, you like real bacchanal too, you know? No, you like real bacchanal. That's what you're telling us.
3: What do you mean?
1: You like real bacchanal too. You understand? Shine for minimum cheers, you manage. Nah, only Chucky like real bacchanal. Yeah, that's what you're telling us, you know? I am home. Right? Yeah? I just want to tell them again. Why so serious, my friends? Why so serious?
3: We still in first gear. No?
1: You're going too far, Biggs.
3: Still, we still in first gear.
1: Check the war and left the war. We all reach there. We will reach there. Well, let's wait for the final hour. That's wait for the final over. Right now, I'm dealing with mother, good daughters. You see where the daughters and them outside making their own things? Talk to them nice. Talk to them nice. Heavy sweet sauce. Talk to them nice.
0: Hey, Gaddafi.
1: What up, Chucky?
0: Hey, Gaddafi.
4: Ojo. The shortest but the loudest man on the station. I find you. And it's Friday. Memorial weekend. Let's blast this music. Let's go. Let's connect here.
1: Come on. As a matter of fact, only one voice notes right now. Voice notes alone right now. 7999696. Oh Lord, I'm gonna give them. It's not a time yet. Composure, bright. Compose yourself. Composure. And everybody must have wind up. I'm gonna give them. Give them. All in that taxi to drive. I know we always reach the destination. You have change. Take your change one time. Let me go, Chucky.
0: Hey, Gaddafi. This is not a painting, you know.

0: tell some boy fi go on down. Honcho, honcho, honcho.
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0: Starbright, I must say, Therese, that's a friend. Kian Shellendon 96. She says, says I'm in a taxi. I say, nah, sis, get the link. I should shoot the link one time. I say, you can't miss it. Ojo, ojo, ojo.
1: Stop it. 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Tell some boys, say, go on down. 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Welcome to my man, Mila Joe.

0: We don't care what some of them are just saying, Chucky, they can't take the energy at all.
1: Yo, you think some man a fool? 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
2: Calm down.
3: Tell some boys to calm down. Hold on.
0: Why some people that's so matter answer back?

0: All right, Chucky Dog, I'm across and I squeeze.
1: Yeah, you feel at it. Start it.
0: It's only the first day, Chucky. Compose yourself, Chucky. Compose ya, Chucky. All right, squeeze.
2: No feel like so look can't give man.
3: Mother good son. Mooksy here, goodness. Boy, I don't want to give them all that energy, you know, my brother.
0: Never!
3: I just want one tune from your boy, bro. Patience from TG. That is all I need
0: oh
3: from Jah. Just patience to deal with that.
0: God is the Lord again!

0: Happy birthday, Clita.
1: One nothing!

0: see me.
1: Who knows something I don't want them around me. Want to come.
0: Hey, where the mother alone? Hey, alright, alright. Yeah, wrote it to go with this mother alone, yeah? Eh? That your mood today?
2: You not coming, don't have told Chucky to tell you behave. You're not coming, I told Chucky.
3: Why? It's the initiation, bro.
2: No, it's just my first day, Chucky.
3: Eh?
2: No, you remember? You remember I have a new name out here? You remember it's extra baggage, right? Excessive baggage out there. You understand? So being excessive baggage, I tell look like a good boy for the first day. You understand? They make him look bad out there, you know?
3: They send him in the detention center.
2: You know,
3: bad
2: boy.
4: Yeah, you know, but
2: But how I could be in detention and I was not there? Eh? I don't understand that, but we will get there. We will get there because, you know, when mother good son start to talk, the people are start to say prayers and things. You know what I mean? Yeah, yeah. So, folks, thanks for having me here. To the old Joel, the family is amazing. They actually love me over here. Hi, guys. Hey, all right, so you see the direction they're going there? Chuck two more because I start to get
3: two
2: excited.
3: More?
2: Yeah, I start to get a little excited. Stop it, right? Right? Folks, we're gonna talk in a few more before we take the short break.
5: You think we don't know the world, them no like me. See them all I pop up, that sting a strike me. But
0: from the

0: Not much men talking right now, and they still can't get a good shift. Don't stand by.
1: Now they pan no stand by. Hold your head high.
2: I want the nation to know. I want the nation to know that I'm patting down today. Right? And tomorrow, we will open up an But you see, we'll open up the network. But today, ladies and gentlemen, my DJ, I hear your arguments wrong here.
3: But I want him, Kelly.
2: Chucky!
3: No!
2: What's up?

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1: Tell me.
2: Tava little WhatsApp group at us at our DJs.
1: Eh.
2: They don't play no way. They don't go no way. They no shift on no station.
1: And they're still talking.
2: And they're still talking.
1: Fed up of them.
2: They don't throw a party.
1: Hmm.
2: If they throw a party, they ain't even had the budget to book their own friend.
1: No ambition. What is really going on?
2: Don't stand by in the industry.
1: Right through.
2: Right through.
1: Then pink by the airport. Stand by.

0: ja toll.
1: Loch! Chucky! Talk your mind! Because I'm telling you, at your time now, eh? My energy is passing on because what I want to say is saying.
2: Nah, I cool.
1: No, go ahead.
2: Nah, I cool.
1: Right.
2: Yeah.
1: No, because
2: I'm a focus over here.
1: You opening up the mic and I just guiding the line here.
2: I'm a little too chuck.
1: You understand?
2: I'm a little too chuck.
1: Yeah, my mama big brother say, yeah, little out of job right here.
2: Yeah.
1: Right? Short jobs. So folks, I have my gloves here. Short jobs. Not coming up yet. You understand? Focus. So 7999696. You all know my number. You see all the like back and all down there? Pat down nothing. Only come in one time. 7999696. Who's out there? Who's loud? Oh my goodness!
3: Hey! Witness! Mother, good sunlight. Starbite, big up yourself.
1: All the time.
3: Big up yourself, Starbite.
1: God is the boss. Hey! I like how my New Jersey family follow me, my love. Love and love all the time. New Jersey, big up. Easy Sean. Come on. One bright, never two.

0: causing it out there. You're causing it out there. All drivers link up one time, all those on the Nation Road. If you're in traffic, you're heading to or from work, check in one time. A day like today, you don't want it. You need it. This is not a want, ladies and gentlemen. This is a need. Entertainment to the world. Come on, one or two, number two.
1: But I want to, Kerry. Welcome, check you when it's necessary. Hunger.

Ladies and gentlemen, that was Chucky Ray-Ban. Wait, Chucky, you got it now? Nah, you got it. Okay, you can answer for me, though. I can answer for you right now. All right, folks, football fans, this is where you need to be, guys. That's the UEFA Champions League shutdown PSG versus Arsenal live on May 30th, guys, at Heineken Viewing Party. 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
1: Know what I'm saying? Outside is back to what it was, you know what I'm saying? Atlanta, tell you about my run, you know what I'm saying? Ass Pluto Banker 21. Two cars in the back, two in the front, you know what I'm saying? They so down for me.

Worldwide family going see man. Everybody stand on rock. It's Friday. Ladies and gentlemen, we're gonna jump inside that 10 minutes of my Nova family. That's right, holiday snacks, Nova. Trinidad, all your basic or bowl? That's the big question today. You're gonna get a chance to call me up, right? Win yourself that package today, you know. That hamper could be yours, you know. The challenge. You have 10 seconds to defend the challenge. No pause. No stuttering. Stuttering. Don't even trick me. 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Right? All right, so time to call me up, guys. Time to open up the phone lines. We inside with my holiday snacks, Nova family. Basic or bold challenge. Let's go. Six to at 9336. Let's go. Let's go. Let's go. Let's go. Let's go. Let's go. Let's go. Holiday snacks. Nova. 6 to at 9336. Who's out there? And I have the first challenge here. Right. Making it easy today. Let me see who's out there. Who's out there? Who's out there? Hello, good afternoon. Hello. All right.

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Who's gonna win that damn butt today? Let's go with the next caller. Is it on my side? I don't know.

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1: what are you doing here? Hmm? You gotta call back one time. I'm sorry.
0: Guys, we inside that challenge today. Holiday Snacks Nova Bowl Challenge. This one is either your basic or your bowl.
1: Yes, I some basic people out there. But I like my bowl ones. You see when you bowl?
0: Aye. Different it. That's the challenge today.
1: All right, let's go.
0: Aye.

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0: I Chucky Ray-Ban, my bad DJ, yeah. 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
1: Dark 7, we are the cook, you know. Calm down.
0: Only the boy no reach. Yeah. Let's go.
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0: calm down. Ladies and gentlemen, as promised, the final awards of the people. Right? The name of the segment is Excessive Baggage. 96.1 pounds. 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
1: All you don't call the WhatsApp number. 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
1: Hold on!
0: What am I say again? Clap it up.
2: Stop it. 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
0: Call it bravery, don't call it luck.
3: Yeah.
0: One aim of the riches, I'm a target up. I'm a target up. See my family suffer cause me heart broke. Paper chase need that fast.
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0: Riches
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0: Stop it! 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Calm down! Tell some boys it calm down! Poncho!
1: Hold on! Hold on! Hold on! Hold on! Hold on! Coordinates! Coordinates! Coordinates! Coordinates! Coordinates! Coordinates!
2: I might want to real begin.
1: Yeah, man! 7999696, I need the coordinates. Which matter land that chopper today? All on the people job site you want to land. Eh? You don't want it today, you need it today. Which area low today? Come in and go!
3: Man, we left fire road, floor. The monster tech, door. The myself, back road, joke. The girl, them a chat the business, all you feel me know. When it's blow, turn it on.
1: As a matter of fact,
3: me we
1: long as you leave Ojo, you're not loud again, said it!
3: Instant, see a lower post, y'all match up too. Rich bad list, them down in our way, now. Don't just
4: come on, come on.
1: Get up, boss, get up. 6 o'clock. What area now today, one Ojo?
3: Man, we left fire road, floor. The monster tech, door. Them a sell back road, joke. The girl, them a chat the business, how you feel me know?
1: Your voice notes must say excessive baggage, that is the code to this.
3: Me we, why me not know, for sure.
1: Nothing under 98, why is this my
3: voice?
1: Fancy, I know
3: what match up to. Rich badness, them down in our way now. Don't just wash man, imagine all.

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What area now today? 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
2: You want to tell us something, Echo?
3: Broke like dog.
2: 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Eh? You ain't get the point. Go where you wanted, you ain't get the point. 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
4: Yes, love up. 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Talk them on. Do it with the truth. Rich for real. 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Pumping out. Be a tough. Watch it.
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0: 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Yeah. Yeah. Yeah.
1: Never back in them now, hold on, bounce me. 799-9696, so let's come in quick. 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
1: I want to make up the whole of beat them. 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

0: son. 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
1: Yeah.
0: You go in there one time?
1: Yeah, we go in there one time.
0: Wait, now it's really excessive.
1: Yeah.
0: No, it's really excessive. I finally cut him here because I'm afraid to all in here. You know. Big man thing all there. There's two all out in here, you know. And as a man do back, but I go in with ease all here. With ease, ladies and gentlemen. Let me come in good and now reach the day. Right? But the segment today is excessive baggage. 961 pounds. Overload.
2: Overload.
0: Overload is where it is. But there are some people, ladies and gentlemen. 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

0: ladies and gentlemen, I woke up this morning where the nation people been reaching out this morning. 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Mother say, don't throw stone at the Jeffness. Yet they did it. They raised the Jeffness early this morning. So you know what went on? Come.
1: 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Big up Starbright. Point one at the number one station. We don't give up. Book our next damn station.
2: Stop it. 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
0: Don't even just get him a piece again. 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

0: 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We don't give up. Put our next damn stick.
1: My rubber! You let them sick, my
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1: Pilot!
2: Red rum, the whole of them sick. 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
1: I tell you, just tease them alone today. You're going and you're going. Compose yourself. 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All right. 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And now come to the door.
2: Spin, please.
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1: Excessive baggage. Right here, there with you. 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Garnet, Brooklyn.
2: Father,
3: regular day, the funny
4: caller. Yeah, man.
2: What's area now? 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

0: the labor. 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
1: What I tell you? 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

What are you doing with the people there? If you expel me, why they still using my face, my voice, as of 5 p.m. today? As of 5 p.m. today, no visuals, no voice, no picture. 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That is excessive baggage you have there. With a steak baggage here, you know. 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You see here? They can take load. 961 pounds. 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Hold it, Taco.

0: All right. 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
1: Love, love, love,
0: Echo,
1: love.
0: Big up yourself, my brother. 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
1: Come on.
0: Carry energy, go down the inside.
1: At the parties. Show and Ali. 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

0: 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DJ Chucky Ray-Ban. 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
1: Too much of feelings. 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Too much of feelings. Only come in one time. Excessive baggage. Voice notes only. We don't match them today. Turn it up Fridays.
2: 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Clear, we're here, you know. The WhatsApp, clear, we're here, you know. 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
3: 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Big signing from the Ojo.
2: Eh? That is what going on with the pilot? That is what going on for the pilot there? Pilot! Land that chopper and right, and wait, it's Miami!
3: The chopper in Atlanta. 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Big signing.

0: 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Welcome to the Ojo Boy.
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0: 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Man a gone, you gone. A woman me say give me all of it.
1: 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Wait till tomorrow.
0: Woman bring me joy. I want some Mr. Boy. Gun them papoon. That the teacher say. Boy can't come with teacher
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3: 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From Spring Break 08?
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1: 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Where is my Karen, boy? 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
0: Good girl, good. Good face, shape, clothes, girl, nice.
1: All right. You know what, they're flawless. You can't find nothing wrong with them.

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0: He said,
1: I don't know what called dry season. Let me tell her why, baby.
0: I'm moving like the weatherman. You got the super soaker. The wet rat.
1: Boy. Something about this girl, I don't know.
0: We're looking for the worst.
1: What about she?
0: Naturally, it's just like
1: every day is a wet day.
0: All right, then. Use the type of woman.

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1: Jody, you're a big up all Beijing.
0: Use the type of woman that like.
1: You know, we Beijing link there.
0: Use the type of woman that will make a man or break a man or make a man go and get some money that he never had. 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

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Alright, bitch.

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0: bad girl of her today. 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
0: 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Where she there? Where she there?

0: 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I don't know something about that part there. Why? Why? Who does Mala Oi? Nanny Tommy?
1: Sit down,
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1: 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I do have a type. If there's somebody asks me what's my type, don't ask me. I want them all. 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

0: really know too. 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Sweet like suffragette, she got me stuttering nice. I'm in love with bad.
1: Well, let's try. Good women. Let's try. Which one you are? You bad or you good?
0: But I really like hood.
1: Which category are you falling? Let's try them out there.

You know what it is scared and it's good? Is he baseline? Is he baseline? Crop hot. Let him know again. When he got there.

0: 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Big up all Bayesian gal. 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We go see all Bayesian gal.
1: She said she want me when the G19 on. She back from the back till she feet get weak. The same damn girl used to left me on sleep. She

0: 16.
1: Girl, let me make up the arm.
0: She said she want me on my G9.
1: Make up the V, that girl.
0: She feet get beat. The same damn girl used to like.
1: Unofficially, let me make them up. 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
0: Make
1: up the Esquire team.
0: Want a baby from an evil guy. Why?
1: Yeah, man, all my Bayesian team there. All they go easy, man. Real, real, real.
0: Why? I love.
1: Let's try your good. You only good side? Or your good bad? All right.
0: You get me like a statue.
1: Or your bad good? Your good bad or your bad good? Which one?
0: Wait, what's it?
1: You have a different city too.
0: Clean.
1: Think about it.
0: You get me like a statue. I gotta have you. Already planned to see you walk. Cause I tell myself I should have grabbed you. But I ain't a lame man. I wish I'm, but I just want you to know I'm.

0: You know why I pull up this suit? Hold on. I like to hear the girl complaining in the beginning here. Bounce that you. I want to hear that girl complaining in the beginning. Yeah, she complain about me. Yeah, she did.
1: Hello.
2: Vegas?
1: Oh, I want baby girl.
2: Don't baby girl

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1: Somewhere around the world right now, they have a woman complaining like she.
2: Hello.
0: Vegas?
2: Oh, I'm baby girl.
0: Don't baby girl me. How many of your groupies you call baby girl?

0: I'm a liar. Him we are gonna... I'm someone I don't lie. Let me tell them.
1: Tomorrow. Start the truth from your death on the girl them road. Start the truth, every man they want.
0: I don't make up the Chinese.

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0: 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What that green someday, I know color low. 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
1: stop better strong.

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0: Dancing man cool like foreigners.
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0: Yeah. Yeah, played mode report, boy.
2: LTC.
0: Yeah, played mode. Yeah, but you don't see old show 961. 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

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Airplane mode, anyway. 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Right. Right. 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Live la, good traffic in, back it in. 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

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It is what it is. 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